great was a fiery display of a man now growing old. Well, his voice was gruff and his boots were scuffed as he entered those swinging doors. And with a back that was bent, he ordered whiskey straight up, drank it down,

0: Thank you. Well, this time I'd like to sing a song. This, in fact, is an original song, which was written for me by a gentleman from County Cavan in Ireland called Derek Nelson. I think it's a rather beautiful song.
1: Hi, this is Dennis LeCourriere, the voice of Dr. Hook, and you're listening to the best of country music right here because you know what you like and you found it.

Tonight we're going to put in some songs that aren't even out yet. And we just, you know, I talked to Gene Lamar, who does security here for a long time, and Lamar told us that they've had a problem with people bootlegging, and we take very seriously the music that we create for you. We work hard on it, and these next couple of songs aren't even out yet, so we ask if somebody's bootlegging, just out of respect, that please don't miss these songs. They're good. They're the good ones. This one's called We Let Her Down.

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0: long around about June. I'll be walking with sugar neath the old sugar moon. 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
1: Online at
0: to expect.

And hey, Vinny, what do we got going here? 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In your heart, well, it's still lost in a child that slipped away. Well, God bless you, Vinny. Get a good night's sleep. And tomorrow, hope you have a nice day. And you packed your truck with your four strong Mexicans at 7 a.m. Head on up to Larchmont to put it all in a junk sale. Old furniture, rugs, how you love that stuff. Old books just thrown away. Well, God bless you, Vincent. Get a good night's sleep. And tomorrow, my friend, hope you have a nice day. But if it's under 60 degrees outside, do what the doctor said, Vinny. Put your gloves on.

piers of the Hudson Division Railroad. It stops off at Nepperhan Station in a Yonkers charcoal sky. With your magnifying glass on an old ship's menu as old Bastard Brothers plays. Well, God bless you, Vinny. Get a good night's sleep. And tomorrow, hope you have a damn good day. And hey, Vinny, what do we got going here? They cut off your second.

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0: Hey, y'all, you're probably getting tired of hearing it, but I'd like to take one last minute to say thanks to Billy and Dusty and Frank for coming down to Nashville and hanging out with us, showing us how to wear sunglasses, you know.
1: And it goes without saying, ZZ Top getting to hang out with Brooks and Dunn and them bands.

Yeah, there's broken hearts and paper cuts. 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
0: We were 20 feet from stardom.

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1: You're welcome, Kinky.
0: Thank you very much.
1: You're very welcome.
0: Little Chief, I got to ask you a question. Why didn't you play the two or three kazoos simultaneously?
1: I don't know what happened, Kinky. You forgot. I had a Freudian kazoo slip.
0: Okay, but normally Juford will perform. Sometimes he plays three kazoos. It's not been a good night for him this far, so we'll just.
1: Well, I know.
2: He'll what? He'll make it?
1: It was the heroin suppositories I had.

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And the other night we had a fight, and I asked her why she's acting this way. You know what she said to me?

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4: Won't you please stop nagging me about that brand new dress? You know I've worked and done my best. Been saving my money for all these years. And when I get to Nashville, there'll be no more tears. Eating high on the hog, putting on the dog, buying everything in the new catalog. You know all my life I've picked and strummed. Why, there ain't a tune that I can't hum. And folks all said from near and far that someday I'd be an opera star. That's how I got you, honey. Why, you knowed I'd be in the money. Never was no flies on you, gal. And you remember that time at the county seat when I shook hands with Ernest Tubb? And he liked that song I sung him too, 'cause he asked me to send him a dub. And he called me son. Remember that, son? Just like he'd knowed me all his life. That's my kind of folks. Why, you just look at the Nashville telephone book. They got publishers from A to Z. Darn near fills up one of them yellow pages, and all of them are waiting just for me. But they won't have to quarrel. I got enough songs for them all, and writing more every day, too. Hush up, little Roy Cuff Roger Snow. Can't you hear your daddy's a-talking? Wait till you hear this new one, hon, I wrote while I was out a-walking. Why, if that ain't just like a woman, she's fast asleep. While I'm a-working, she's a-dreaming. I'd have probably got to Nashville a long time ago if she'd helped me with my scheming. She never did have no ambition. Just sits around a-wishing, wearing that funny little smile. When you just keep on dreaming, and someday, honey, those dreams are gonna all come true. Those things I promised when we was courting, and the moon all tied in blue. You be proud of me when I get to Nashville, Tennessee.
3: When I get to Nashville, Tennessee. Nummer dus van Mr. Smile, Eddie Nowak. 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Maar ook zijn allereerste single uit 1949 op Gold Star, 1352, Gentlemen Prefer Blondes.

This is Michael Ballew. I'm doing some picking on my back porch here in Texas. Just a minute. But I'd like to take this opportunity to thank our DJ and all you fans that are keeping real country music alive.

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Bad news, have blues, we'll travel. 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

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Mystery Train put a hush on the night. 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

you live so freely, and you walk so easy, leaning with whichever way the wind would blow.

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And really, as much as I got my start out in Stillwater, Oklahoma, I got it all started out in Northeast Oklahoma and all over it. And I'm very grateful for those years that I spent playing in the shittiest dive bars you could ever possibly imagine. Don't bring a black light to them, it'll disgust you, I promise you. But then I moved to Nashville, and from that point, we're just broke as shit, all sleeping on air mattresses in one room and trying to make this dream come to life still. And that was some of the most fun that we ever had, and we didn't have nothing. Today I got asked the question, what I would tell my younger self that stood here on this floor and watched all my heroes play on the stage. What would I tell myself now? And I honestly didn't have the damn words. I don't even know what I'd say to my younger self. But what I do want to say is thank you guys for everything that y'all have done for us and keeping us down the road. It means the absolute world to me that we're getting to close out the 100th year of Kane's Ballroom being open. This is the biggest honor. But I'm so blessed. Thank you guys for being here. And thank you to my friends and my family for supporting me all the way and not giving up on me.

0: vele kopieën. 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
1: Doggie's lavender. Huh? Hand me the screwdriver. What you want it for, Rum? I'm trying to fix it, that blame radio. Well, if you get it fixed, you probably can't get any country music. I don't know so much about that lavender. There's still a few of us left. Yeah, I know. There's very few at that. Hush, Doggies. I think it's working. It's country music, too.

0: by doggies, I wonder if everybody feels that way.
1: About what, Rum?
0: About country music.
1: Well, that's the way I feel about it.
0: I know you do, Lavender, but what I mean, I wondered if everybody felt that way. I don't guess somebody's at the door.
1: Let 'em in.
0: Come in.
1: Yes, come in. 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
0: What do you think of country music, Hoss?
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